0: see this club rocket pound. Make sure you come back now. 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And make sure you got that check. Long live the rocket, baby. To infinity.
1: Kingston!
2: She a jungle fever.
1: Yes,
2: Scotty, that's hot.

0: Disc Tro.
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1: You didn't come this far just to come this far.
0: Yep. 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
1: We move like the mob, we on that pressure, get applied. 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
0: I'm right here in the office. 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
1: Man, these niggas right here, high camera, high right, low.
0: I'm trying to walk in the booth, man.

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2: Cheer. I follow Wicked. 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Yeah.

0: 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Thought you got rid of my ass, huh? Alright, here's what we're gonna do. You take this. I put a bullet between your fucking eyes. Here.
1: Fuck no.
0: We'll split it.
1: No.
0: Half in that van. I'm driving straight out of van. In a black sedan. Fast as I can. In Pakistan. Getting chased by Pakistans. You know how I roll.

0: I'm just playing, little people. You know I love you.
1: Oh, I got the wave. I don't even swim. It's lit.
2: Cool Chan on the beat, by the way.
1: Look. Yeah, your boy back, everything lit.
3: Everything lit.
1: Yeah, it's lit.
3: Yeah, it's lit.
1: Yeah, it's lit.
3: Yeah, it's lit.
1: Yeah, it's lit. You know I got the wave, I don't even swim.
3: Hold on.
1: And it's lit.
3: And it's lit.
1: And it's lit.
3: And it's lit.
1: And it's lit.

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See him lit and now she wanna, now she wanna, now she wanna chase. Yeah, your boy back, everything lit. Yeah, it's lit, yeah, it's lit, yeah, it's lit, yeah, it's lit, yeah, it's lit. She know I got the wave, I don't even swim. And it's lit, and it's lit, and it's lit, and it's lit, and it's lit.

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1: Shoot again. 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
0: Yeah, your boy back. 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Yeah, it's lit. 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
1: Boy, give up. 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
1: Land on the
0: I am on top like the talent. Sipping hot tech by the gallon.
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0: Yeah, your boy back. Everything lit. Yeah, slit. Yeah, slit. You know I got the wave. I don't even swim. Hold on. And it's lit. And it's lit.
1: Boy, give up. And it's lit. No, I got the wave. I don't even swim. 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